0: We can still hold the line. Why did you want to retreat? How can you make a decision yourself?
1: I received the retreat order from my high-ups, okay? I'm following the order.
0: Who made this stupid decision? Who gave you the order? Regiment Commander Park will never order retreat.
1: Regiment Advisor Cho, give this notice. He's the chief of operations, okay? Look, 1st and 2nd battalions are also here.
0: Have you verified the order?
1: Huh?
0: Have you verified the order? Why didn't Regiment Commander issue the order himself?
1: His hands are full. And besides, it's not the first time we receive orders from Regiment Advisor of Operations.
0: Give me the walkie-talkie.
1: Hey,
0: I want to speak to Regiment
1: Commander. Calm down, no need.
0: Give me
1: no need. He'll get here soon. And you can talk to him face to face.
0: This is only a...
2: 快向营长报告，敌人被炸惨了。还有，炮火在向右调整100公尺，那边还有一撮敌人。
3: 是。
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2: You know, I don't think you could compare Shanghai and Beijing. I don't think you could. They're so different from each other. The thing I don't like about Beijing, the sandstorm. I can't handle it. I really can't. I can't handle the sandstorm. Shanghai has its wet moments. It has some unique moments also. But the wintertime, I don't like Shanghai, to be honest with you. But Beijing, I wouldn't be able to live there, to be honest with you.Difference, the weather difference. Also, it's quite interesting, the comparison between them two. You know what I mean? It's like a different kind of comparison, like night and day. Thank you very much. I mean, how can you compare? There's no way you can compare that. I mean, you could if you wanted to, but, you know.
3: Hello, 先生。您先忙着，先走吧。
1: 您慢走。